0: Answer the question.
1: I didn't date her.
0: You didn't date her?
2: She made you jealous, didn't she?
3: All right, Sheriff, what's the point?
1: This is the point. You recognize this?
2: How did you tie this around Miss Mary's neck?

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We've had no official explanation. Police estimate some 300 or 400 people. They just got out and walked. God, we've gotten confirmation. We cannot find anyone. I've never seen anything like this.

0: 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What's going on?
1: Have you met my yoga instructor?
2: Namaste.
0: Awesome.
1: He was just helping me with breathing.
3: It's all good. It's all good.

What have we here, laddie? Mysterious scribblings? A secret code? No. Poems, no less. Poems, everybody! The laddie reckons himself a poet. Money, get back. I'm all right, Jack. 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New car, caviar, four-star daydream. Think I'll buy me a football team. Absolute rubbish, laddie. Get on with your work. Repeat after me. An acre is the area of a rectangle whose length...

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You never had the intelligence for years, 12 kids.

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0: 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Solar radiation.
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0: disturbances
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0: Catastrophic.
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9: Use a gas mask or if not available.